0: 13.
1: 6-13, 10-3.
0: That's just what I thought it was going to be, that checkup from earlier. He'll be back shortly to get his car.
1: 10-5, 6-13.

0: 63, 10-3.
1: That note, you're all set to close that noise complaint, and I copy that. Hang up. And one more.
0: 5.

0: John White, Phil 3. So, referencing a warrant we just put in, it looks like Concord Junior might have contact with them, and they'd like to speak with you further if possible. Officer Melissa is currently working dispatch, and if you just call the number in the call, they'd like to speak a little bit more.
1: And 5.

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真的冯婷。So I got a report of a male who hit an owl at the intersection of Main Street and Bork Road. He said it looks discombobulated, but it's nothing really wrong with it, so he seems. He's not sure if he was supposed to report it. He'd like to recall that on that. Seems to text it to you.

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1: Stand by.
0: 8151-South.
1: 8151-10-3.
0: The juvenile is at the house. We are going to add some notes to that call so you can leave an open book. Both units are clear from the scene.
1: Stand by so we can take her out of NCIC.
0: Affirmative.

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1: 10-3.
0: Just confirming it's good to cancel the bolo as well.
1: Okay, confirmed.

0: 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We've added notes to that call. You can go ahead and close it out. Bolting is 1079.
1: Hello.

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0: Spoke to the homeowner. She said she did not call. I'm going to be checking in a campground next to her residence.
1: Okay, but.
0: Yeah, it's going to be 405, not more fun.
1: Good luck.

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Woods Valley 2, you're responding, 2106.

Message to Fairmont Chief. Confirming you said you have a cone at the end of the driveway. Twin State was William Bones 2. Did you copy that? With William Bones 2. Fairmont Fire Chief advising it's a long driveway. He's put a cone at the end. He'll be there in his pickup.

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2: Got it, Nope. I'll be tough on it.
0: Tampa.
1: I have that coming back for Cameron Venzia. Sugar Hill is active until 12:28 and clear New Hampshire history on a youth license.
0: You can show me clear with a warning for stop sign violation.
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1: Good.
0: We have an unknown female calling dispatch stating they want to talk to somebody above dispatch. Stated we don't have anybody on that's going to fit that, other than just an officer calling her direct, and she says she knows the officers know who her name is. All I can get is a phone number out of her, and she wants Whitefield PD.
1: 10-5, I'll give her a call.
0: Receive.

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1: Received. And do we have more information from Concord PD with this wanted call?
0: Negative.

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1: 815, still out on that traffic stop. 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
0: I see you trying to give me a 10-9. I'm in a low service area. Is this a 10-1 call?
1: Whenever you get a chance.
0: I should be getting back in the service here in about 5-10 minutes.

0: Good afternoon, Wakefield 3. Wakefield 3, that female from the domestic you got with on Lancaster Road, she calling and hanging up every time she calls in. The female you dealt with a couple of nights ago at the domestic on Lancaster Road by Dollar General keeps calling in and hanging up.
1: And so I'm over here at 10:30.
0: That's the Wakefield 3.

0: Whitetail 3, Grafton.
1: Whitetail 3.
0: 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If you could have Lancaster and Littleton check their Walgreens for that GMC Yukon.
1: That's true. Whitetail 3. Grafton, Lancaster 9.
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1: 10-5. Yeah, I'm not super positive that they're being truthful on the phone with me, but it's worth a shot.
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1: We will have 1-10-17 going to Haverhill PD.
0: 3-10-5, starting mileage.
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0: 10-5, charges.
1: I will give you a 10-9 once we're out.

0: North Texas, ambulance. North Texas ambulance from 1249 Hillside Avenue. We broke in 431 Bravo, 66-year-old female, unconscious, vision alert, urinating blood. Again, North Texas ambulance from 49 Hillside Avenue, 31 Bravo, 66-year-old female, unconscious, vision alert, urinating blood, send her to 23.
1: Yeah, my room closed out.

0: 815.
1: We will be out at Haverhill PD, ending mileage 35036. I will 10-9 you shortly.
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1: Go ahead.
0: Wilson M33. So far, I only have you signed on for responding with you for second tone. You're with us.
1: You can hold on. I got one at 10 in here.
0: So 1033, guys, just one more for the phone. We do have another S-23.
2: 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Scroken 3.
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0: You must be towing 12 Birch Bend in your town for a Bravo level. 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
2: No, okay, Grove 10 ambulance 2. We have a patient on board. She's being evaluated. 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

0: Contact Gross Ambulance, respond to 10 Melcher Street, apartment 37, 17 Alpha, 60-year-old female, conscious, breathing, and alert. 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
1: Reference myself, if I can get a cert copy from my operator, it's going to be Ariana Fullerton for OAS and misuse.

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1: I saw that the car is not registered to her. It's not registered at all, so that's used.
0: 10-5.

0: 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List is just rendered. 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
1: Groveton Ambulance, Juden or Peck? 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
1: 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The vehicle's good to stay in the parking lot. It'll be 1079.
0: 10-5.

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0: 04. Yeah.

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1: That individual is really starting to hit some, and you can close out that motor vehicle stop.
0: 10-5.

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1: 623-10-3.
0: Okay, 10-3. Have a good night.
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0: 10-5.

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SB Littleton 11.

State Littleton Fire Department. Fire Department, respond to 43 Cottage Street, apartment 107, for an 80-year-old female with unknown injury. Again, Twin State Littleton Fire Department, 43 Cottage Street, apartment 107, 80-year-old female with an unknown injury. Time here, Kona is 308.

Northback Lancaster, fire Lancaster Ambulance in the area of 344 North Road in Lancaster for a 29 Delta, single vehicle rollover, a 16-year-old female out of the vehicle with a leg injury. Again, Northback Lancaster, fire Lancaster Ambulance in the area of 344 North Road in Lancaster for a 29 Delta, single vehicle rollover, 16-year-old female out of the vehicle with a leg injury, 322.

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0: NOPAC, Lancaster Ambulance 3.
1: Lancaster Ambulance 3.
0: Ambulance 3 responding.
1: Lancaster Ambulance 3, you're responding area 344 North Road, single vehicle rollover, 16 LT on the vehicle, leg injury, 326.

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1: Receive. Under control, awaiting the RECA. No need to check, sir. Thank you.
0: Master man, you're under control, awaiting the record. 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
0: Off at Weeks.
1: Mike Gas, Sam Milton 3, at Weeks. Zero Flanders.
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1: Do you have driver information for that vehicle?
0: Negative, just the male RO.
1: 10-5, I have a name and date of birth as the driver when you're clear for it.
0: Go ahead.
1: Last name's Boston, Union, Charlie, King, Lincoln, Ida, Nora, given of Meadow, common spelling. Date of birth 2010-0406.

0: youth license with one protection order in effect where she's the protected party.
1: Five. Who's the other party in that order?
0: A first of Tierra.
1: 10-5, thank you.

0: Norfolk. Lancaster Command.
1: Lancaster Command.
0: Wrecker has retrieved the vehicle. All Lancaster units will be clear. Command terminated.
1: Wrecker has the vehicle. Lancaster units returning 423.

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0: 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I got the ladder one.
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0: In quarters.
1: My gas ladder one in quarters, 4:30.
2: 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Especially Littleton 11.

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0: I'm out at Weeks if I didn't already advise you of that.
1: Let's see, Lancaster 2.

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1: Lancaster 2.
0: Clear from Weeks, that call can be closed out.
1: Let's see if you want me to put you to your previous status.
0: A firm.
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WGW0, that's kind of show, some type player, 601, load from 11. Message load from 11.

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Contact Rosemary Ambulance, response to 69 Brooklyn Street in Grove Coast. Patient's looking to upside, 17 Alpha, 52 Brooklyn. Patient's looking to upside, 17 Alpha, 52 Brooklyn. Patient's looking to upside, 17 Alpha, 52 Brooklyn. Has a swollen knee, is painful after a fall of the day. Center zone

0: Novak brought an ambulance to on the air-waiting personnel.
1: Rose Daniel,
0: you're on the air-waiting personnel at 621. You are due for second tone. 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

0: WGWXO, that's County Sheriff's Department, time clear 0630. Littleton 7, Lancaster 5, Havel 6. Sugar Hill 1.
1: Good morning.
0: That's the unit.

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0: ambulance 2.
1: 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Brooklyn, ambulance 2. 6-9-10.

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0: 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We're doing a patient transfer back home to Grofton. We're en route now.
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1: Warnable 5, go ahead.
0: I will be 10-2, 4 and 7 will be 10-1. Correction, 4 and 6 will be 10-1.
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1: Broken ambulance, too, Glad.
0: We're off 49 Hillside Avenue.
1: Broken ambulance, see you at 49 Hillside Avenue. East Pope.
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3: 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Response at 93 Main Street, Franconia. Room 84B Boston. For 37 Charlie, 67-year-old female having a manic episode. Twin Stakes, Littleton Fire Department, respond to 93 Main Street, Franconia. Room 84B, Boston, for 37 Charlie, 67-year-old female having a manic episode. Police will be responding. Time is 8:13.

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Littleton Ambulance 1 is responding to 93 Main Street. 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
0: Tony EMS to 930 Route 117. 18-year-old male having a seizure.
2: 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Second Medical. 930 Route 117, Sugar Hill. 18-year-old male just had a seizure. 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
1: 620.
0: They're going to position for CPR, but fighting that the victim is solid and cold.

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Littleton Ambulance 1, clear the hospital, back in service. Time is 906.

Sugar Hill K6, go ahead. Sugar Hill K6 is advising ambulance. This will be a transport, times 910. Littleton Ambulance, Twin State to Littleton Ambulance 3. Littleton Ambulance 3 is on scene, time is 9:10.

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1: Tebus.
0: Go ahead. Girls can ambulance, come up first time. NORPAC, girls can ambulance, 2220 US Route 3 in Stratford. For 17 Alpha, 63-year-old female, fallen with an ankle fracture. NORPAC, Grossing Ambulance, 2220 US Route 3 in Stratford. For 17 Alpha, 63-year-old female with a fractured ankle. 922.

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1: Grossen M33, you're responding at 923. Go back, Grossen ambulance, second call.

0: Northpack Gross Ambulance, second call, 10 Melchill Street, unit number 37 in Northumberland. 30 Bravo, 60-year-old female with a dislocated hip. Northpack Gross Ambulance, second call, 10 Melchill Street in Northumberland. Unit number 37, for 30 Bravo, 60-year-old female with a dislocated hip, 924.
1: We're out in the Lancaster 5.

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0: Eugene Joe responding for the first medical call.
1: Program 2, you're responding for the first call at 926. The 63-year-old female was found with an ankle fracture. There was a firefighter on scene from out of state. There's no pulse in the ankle or the foot. There's a white service truck out front. I'm going to mark the driveway.
0: Crazy. Norpac from Grofton M1.
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0: 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I'll let you know when I get to the station what we'll do with the second call.
1: Grofton M1, you're responding. We'll advise further instructions when you arrive at the station 927. Do you want me to hold off on further tones?
0: NORPAC, Grofton Medic 6.
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1: I'm going to be standing down for the first call, responding to the second.
0: Grossen M2, you're responding to the second call at 929. Are you guys going to be all set for the tone?
1: That's affirmative, we're all set.
0: Message is in. That patient at 10 Melcher Street had a recent hip replacement and believes it dislocated again.

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1: Lancaster 5, go ahead.
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0: Oh, 620, we've already reached out to both and gave them 632's number.

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Time sign 57.

State Sugar Hill EMS Littleton Fire Department respond to 481 Streeter Pond Road in Sugar Hill for a bicyclist down. Twin State to Sugar Hill EMS, Littleton Fire Department, respond to 481 Streeter Pond Road in Sugar Hill for a bicyclist down. Time is 9:58.

Sugar Hill K1 responding to 481 Street or Pond Road. Time's 9:59. Sugar Hill M10, go ahead. Sugar Hill M10, be advised that is showing up as Sugar Hill.

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Sugar Hill K6 responding to Street Pond Road, time 10-100.

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1: Go ahead.
0: EMS is going to 481 Street of Pond Road for a bicycle that has crashed. And also, I just took a 911 call for a missing dog in your town. 80 Post Road. The white dog that looks like a poodle wearing a harness, missing 45 minutes.
1: Copy. Sugar Hill 1, Grafton. I'll go ahead and take the poodle.
0: Messenger to Sugar Hill 1.
2: Grafton, Lancaster 5.
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2: I took a call from a Monica Scott regarding that dog on Bridge Street earlier. She says it's her daughter's dog. Her number is in the notes for the call, or I can send it to you if need be.
3: Text it to me, please.
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2: Serial 3, Raffin.
0: Serial 3, go ahead.
2: And drove the length of... 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

0: Fort Rapid.
1: Frank, when you have four, go ahead.
0: I'll be clear. Warning for defective equipment, broken tele.
1: Message received, Frank, 24.
2: Sugar Hill K1, go ahead. Sugar Hill K1 dwell into Lisbon, will be investigating, time is 10-08.

Twin States to Sugar Hill K1. Ambulance is on scene. They're stating they are in Lisbon. What are your wishes? 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Time is 10:09.

0: Lancaster 5, correct.
1: Lancaster 5, good.
0: I'll be off at 30 Bridge Street to return that dog to the zone.
1: Message Steve, Lancaster 5.

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1: Grove to Ambulance 1, you're at the hospital, 1012. NORPAC, give Grove to Ambulance 2.
2: We're at the ambulance 2.
1: 20-minute mark.
2: We have this patient on board. She's being evaluated.
1: So, can you see you're evaluating 1013?
2: Be transporting momentarily to UCBA from Cobra.
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3: Are one of you able to clear? I have a 2-vehicle 25 in Rumney. No reported injuries. Both vehicles are still there.
4: Hey, Burke, what is the
3: Kevin.

Littleton Ambulance 1, go ahead. Littleton Ambulance 1 is transporting 1 to LRH. Time is 10:18.

0: 620.
1: Shepherd 2 is going to be dealing with that 25. Can you reach back out to the funeral home so they can call Sharon?
0: To the

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Sugar Hill units are clear. You have the bike. We'll make arrangements to return it. Time is 10:21.

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0: Gale 1, Grafton. Sugar 1, Hummel. Yeah, check the area. Negative find on that animal.
1: Message to Sugar 1.

0: Captain in the Lancaster 5. Good. Lillian Marquis called in stating she missed two calls from Lancaster Police Department about an hour ago.
1: A from SC or the dog.
0: Message received, Lancaster 5.

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1: 6, 3, 2.
0: Do we know where the 28 is that's coming?
1: Sorry about that. 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

0: Twin States, Littleton Fire Department, stand by for tone. Twin States, Littleton Fire Department, respond to 390 Highland Avenue, Stoddard Field, for a 37 Alpha, 27-year-old male with knee injury. Twin State to Littleton Fire Department, respond to 390 Highland Avenue in Littleton, Stoddard Field, for a 37 Alpha, 27-year-old male with a knee injury. Time is 10:48.
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1: Can you remove me from that callback and add Lancaster 2 to that?
0: Message received, Lancaster 5.

0: 2-622.
1: Okay.
0: You're still there.
1: Fire did not respond.
0: Get that. Okay, I've got Lakes Regional on. They say they did respond, but I guess they can't get hold of them now.
1: If you're referring to the 25 on 25, there was no EMS or fire response.
0: Confirming there was no fire. There was no fire units on scene at the 25. Okay, 10-12. Troop S, 6-1.
1: Go ahead.
0: Is fire still on scene with you?
1: Hey, sir, I have a Wentworth truck here with a couple guys.
0: Okay, they were just wondering, they weren't checking their power check, so, but they showed them on scene still. Thank you.

Wilson Ambulance 3, go ahead. Wilson Ambulance 3, transporting 1 to LRH, time is 11:08.

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0: 620.
1: I'm off in the area. I'm not seeing anything yet. It does look like there is a rail trail system that comes through here, so I'm going to try to check that.
0: So that's, looks like it's going to be just south of the 25C intersection on that rail trail.

0: 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Lancaster Flight status, Jeff.
1: I'll be clear, warning for speed.
0: Message received, Lancaster 5. In Lancaster 5, what was the location for this stop?
1: Across from Weeks State Park, Prospect.
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1: Lead PD just arrived on scene, along with lead fire, LV 1079. Back to my detail.
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0: 620.
1: When was the last time you guys tried to call the 88 for this?
0: My partner called it back about a half hour ago and left a message.
1: I copy. I don't have great service out here. Can you just give it one more call?
2: Yeah, 620. I've also sent two messages through Rapid SOS to the phone as well, but we'll give another call.
1: All right, copy. Thank you.

620, called it back, spoke with a Kevin, advised that they were out on the ATVs, didn't realize that the phone had called. They apologized, denied any emergency.

0: successful in K1. Go ahead. Southland K1 requesting on-duty officer report to the station, time 1308. Message received, Southland K1 looking for the on-duty police officer, time 1308.
1: Grafton to Bethlehem 2. The fire chief is asking for the on-duty officer to come over to the fire station.
2: It's going to be a minute. I'm still in Whitefield.
1: Message received, Bethlehem 2. Craft in the Bethlehem 6.

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1: Message, say Sugar Hill 3.

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1: Sugar Hill 3, go ahead.
0: Sierra 2122 on the arrow, please, Miss Hudson.
1: Karen Hudson is active through March of 2027. No New Hampshire history.
0: Copy. Thank you.

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1: Sugar Hill 3, go ahead.
0: Sinclair has a warning for speed.
1: Passenger seat, Sugar Hill 3.

0: aircraft in the Whitefield 2.
1: Good.
0: Just had a call of shots being fired near Littleton Road and Parker Road, intersection by Burns Pond. Caller stated that they were watching the pond near the main road, and there was several shots very close to them.
1: Did they witness somebody shooting, or just heard it?
0: They just heard it, Whitefield, too.
1: Appreciate you.

0: good.
1: This is asking to call, but it's going to be Rose Goodell. Reference to a weird message she received. In reference to traffic court, she's saying she doesn't have any traffic violations. She wants to report it as spam.

0: Lancaster 5.
1: Just took an anonymous call regarding a Kylie Egan that should be operating a blue Ninja motorcycle heading through Lancaster and Groveton area to her home back in Stark. And she apparently does not have a New Hampshire motorcycle endorsement, and her license is not currently active.
0: 10-5. Can you run her through Vermont? I believe she has an active Vermont license. Not sure about the motorcycle endorsement.
1: Affirmative, Lancaster 5, standby.

0: We're after the Lancaster 5. Good. You're correct. Her Vermont license is active through December of next year.
1: 10-5, is there a motorcycle endorsement?
0: It's showing that there's a learner's permit quantity of one, but it does not state it's a motorcycle.

0: 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Link, Master 5, go ahead.
1: You can clear me from both those calls.
0: Message received, Link, Master 5.
2: 5, Plantation Road. 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It looks like being a fire pit. 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
3: 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Frank 24.

0: Washington, Franconia 3. Just got a call back from a Heidi Nutting stating she missed a call from you.
1: Negative. I did not attempt to call. I just got the phone about 5 minutes ago.
0: Message received, Franconia 3.

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1: Frank 24, good.
0: Nobody's home. I did speak to K1 direct, sent him some photos, and then Frank 23, got a 10-9, reference this item, and somebody is on the way here to douse the fire. I'll get information for K1.
1: Message, and you're clear?
0: I'll be standing by to make sure that happens.
1: Message received, Frank 24.

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0: 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Clear copy, New Hampshire 20.
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0: Go ahead.
1: Do you have a 1020 for me?
0: It's New Hampshire Vanity, Mary, Adam, Nora, David, Ocean, dash R.
1: Message received here before. Disregard, Frank 24. That comes back to a 2026 Subaru Outback color green to a Carol Johnson out of Bethlehem, New Hampshire.
0: 10-5, and clear copy, name and date of birth for the son.
1: Go ahead.
0: Last of Keene, King Edward, Nora Edward. First of Matthew, common spelling. Date of birth of 1979-1205.
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1: Drive.
0: No, Frank, 24, I guess. Now one open crash notification, mile marker 117.2, 983. Two cars centered over the now surface north or southbound.

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1: 524, go ahead.
0: Be clear from that fire call. It's been extinguished. I will relay the information to Caitlin, and I'll be en route to the crash notification on your state.
1: Message received from 24. Just confirming, is that Matthew Keene out of Vermont or New Hampshire?
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0: Twin States and Newberry EMS Woodsville Ambulance. Respond and stage to 1001 Jefferson Hill Road in Newberry. Victim of a gunshot. Twin States and Newberry EMS Woodsville Ambulance. Respond and stage 1001 Jefferson Hill Road in Newberry. Victim of a gunshot. Time is 14:05.
1: All right.

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1: The only thing that was broken were rocks. The party has since left. I'll just be checking the area.
0: To Ponte.
2: Woodville Ambulance 2, go ahead. Woodville Ambulance 2 is responding to 1001 Jefferson Hill Road in Newberry, responding in staging, time is 1407.

0: right toward your Fort Grafton.
1: Any four, go ahead.
0: Something on the northbound or southbound side. My mile marker 117.2. I'm going to turn around at the crossover just south of exit 40. Go south, but nothing there.
1: Message received for 24.

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Uber M3 and M5, responding stage for 1001 Jefferson Hill Road. 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

0: Franconia 3, go ahead.
1: Reference the crash notification. Can we try calling that number back and see if we can get anyone?
0: We have already attempted. It went to voicemail for that number.
1: Very good.

0: New Birmingham 3, it's your discretion where you want to stage. 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Vermont State Police has been notified, and they're going to let us know when the scene is secure.
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0: That's received, Whitefield 2. Franconia 4, go ahead.
2: Air check from the crossover south edge of 40 to 115.2. There's no signs of any 25s. Should be clear.
0: Request to see Frank 24. 124. Bethlehem 2, go ahead.
3: Yeah, I checked from 40 down to 39. I didn't see anything. Also didn't see anything north toward Littleton.
0: Message received, Bethlehem 2.
3: Franconia 3, go ahead.
0: Franconia 3, go ahead.
3: I also attempted to call that number back with no answer. I'll be clear as well.
0: Message to Franconia 3.

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1: Affirmative. 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

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Twin State to Woodsville Ambulance Backup. 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

Twin Cities, Newberry M3. We did tell in the ambulance 3 minutes ago, no one signed on yet.

Twin State to Woodville, ambulance backup, stand by for second tone. Twin State to Woodville, ambulance backup, second tone. Respond to 1001 Jefferson Hill Road in Newberry. 30-year-old female patient eval. Twin State to Woodville, ambulance backup, second tone. Respond to 1001 Jefferson Hill Road in Newberry. 30-year-old female patient needs an eval. Time is 1440.

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Time is 1440. 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

Flint State to Lisbon, ambulance 1. Lisbon Ambulance 1, EMS on scene is advising best approach to the address will be up Swamp Road to the Jefferson Hill Road and Schoolhouse Road intersection.

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1: 10-2 patrol in 3 minutes, since Rapid is going 4619.
0: Okay, 10-5, please.
1: I'm not cool off car this evening. Can you save it for evening car?
0: 10-5.
1: 6-20, I'll reach out to Kane and then see if they can have a unit check it real quick.

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Okay, Newberry M3, 40-minute mark.

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1: Go to 2. 6, 10, 2.
0: This is dispatch you to a hit and run. The calling party is at the Dollar General. She stated that her car got hit and the vehicle kept going. She doesn't remember what type of vehicle the operator was driving. However, she does state that it was a white car. She does have a license plate on a recording that she had sent to her sister when it had happened, but she could not give me that over the phone. She did state that she is in a 2005 Toyota Highlander, and she is currently on scene waiting for PD.
2: Bethlehem 2, Bethlehem 6, 10, 2.
1: Let's see Bethlehem 2.

You're very M1. Los Vinanials 1, Don Cena, 1510.

0: Vă vedem la Sonia, am să simțeam. Twin State, Lisbon Ambulance on a second call. 174 West Street in Lisbon. 17 Alpha, 74-year-old female, conscious and breathing, fell with a possible shoulder injury. In Twin State, Lisbon Ambulance on a second call. 174 West Street in Lisbon. 17 Alpha, 74-year-old female, conscious and breathing, fell with a possible shoulder injury. Timing your tone, 15-11.
1: Okay, go ahead. 1-2, go ahead.
2: Clear for them, yeah.
1: Go ahead with it, back home too.
2: It's going to be 465-3129.
1: Message received, back home too. That comes back to a 2022 Jeep Cherokee color white to a Camilla Leslie at about 400, New Hampshire.

Flint State, Lisbon Ambulance. Second tone on your second call. 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Second tone on your second call. 174 West Street in Lisbon. 17 Alpha, 74-year-old female, conscious and breathing. Fell with a shoulder injury. And Twin State, Lisbon Ambulance. Second tone on your second call. 174 West Street in Lisbon. For 17 Alpha, 74-year-old female, conscious and breathing. Fell with a shoulder injury. Time of second tone, 15:16.

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1: Southland 2.
0: So, you know, we had an erratic driver that passed Maplewood Golf Course, although now they're probably almost a twin mountain. We can give it to state, please.
1: Yeah, forward at home. What's your case number?
0: Where's he? The Mazda, New Hampshire, Reg 1159, P is in fault.
1: Can you give me the case number on this?
0: For your collision, that's going to be 2026-002352.
1: Received, thank you.
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Patient was located inside the locked doors. 28 Charlie, 22-year-old male, conscious breathing. Left side, pins and needles, blurred vision, and left side weakness. Again, Twin State, Bethlehem Ambulance, respond to 2957 Main Street at New Hampshire Detox. Patient located inside the locked doors. 28 Charlie, 22-year-old male, conscious breathing. Left side, pins and needles, blurred vision, left side weakness. Time of tone, 1533. Lisbon Ambulance 1, you're off at Cottage, 1533.

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Southland K1, you're responding, 1535. 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

0: 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SMA 1's on scene. We have a second medical for your town. Do you want me to start it?
1: Yes, sir. Go ahead.
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Going to be at 28 Edelweiss Drive. 12 Delta, 37-year-old female, not conscious, is breathing, currently having multiple seizures. Again, Twin State to Bethlehem Ambulance for a second medical and Littleton Ambulance Mutual Aid. This is 28 Edelweiss Drive in Bethlehem for 12 Delta, 37-year-old female, conscious. Not conscious, is breathing, and currently having multiple seizures, some of tone to voices.

0: Message received, Woodsville M1. You're all clear. You're transporting that vehicle. I did get a hold of Woodsville ambulance as well.
1: Twin State, go ahead. When you're responding and also requesting a staff and recall 1544.
0: Twin State, Littleton Fire Department, staffing recall.

0: Twin State Littleton Fire Department, staffing recall requested. Again, Twin State Littleton Fire Department, staffing recall requested, 1545.
1: Merci, votre attention.

0: Is that?
1: I think I'm off the correct address.
0: Sorry, 2002.
1: Yes. I set up a cruiser, so when they're coming up Agassiz, they should be able to see my lights if they look to the right.
0: Message received, that's on too.
1: Just around the corner from the cruiser.

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0: 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Female's in bed, still unconscious, still seizing, but is breathing.
1: That's Steve, Southland 2.

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2: Pass on Ambulance 1, evaluating, transporting shortly, 1555.
0: MB en route to the Soldiers Park area for report of a camper blocking the road.

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2: Southern 81.
1: Southern 81 transporting 1-2 Yellow Range.
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1: 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I'll be clear.
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2: All right, copy. Thank you.

0: Twin State Barney MS, stand by for a tone. Twin State Barnet EMS, medical at 512 Campers Lane, 75-year-old female with a possible stroke and difficulty speaking, and does have a history of stroke. Can Twin State Barnet EMS, 512 Campers Lane, 75-year-old female with a possible stroke and difficulty speaking with history of stroke, so I'm sure in 26.
1: So completely extinguishing it, and a warning for unsanitary conditions.
2: Receive
0: 4-3-3, yeah. I'm not responding. 1526. What's the lead to? What's the lead to? You're back in 1526.

Pass on the ambulance one. Pass on the ambulance one. 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

0: Beecham Rescue 1. Beecham Rescue 1, responding to Campers Lane and Barnett, 1632.
1: Barnett, I'm nice. Barnett M9, you're on scene. Have responding units come in through Roy Mountain Road, 1632. Beecham Rescue 1, do you copy that?

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1: Florida 4, Griffin, you're calling.
0: What's affirmative? We have bears. Bear report in the area of 31 Village Road near the parking lot. They're just reporting it in case it wants to get into anything nearby.
1: I didn't catch the last bit. I caught they're just reporting it, and then you went digital after that.
0: Affirmative, bear spotted in the area of 31 Village Road. They're just reporting it in case it gets into any garbage.
1: 10 seconds.
2: Alex Ambulance.

Message received. Barnett K1. We did say that over the air to Peacham. I'm sure if Cal is copy, they can contact St. Jake.

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0: unadvised uses EpiPen. Again, Twin States Bethlehem Ambulance, respond to 371 Cherry Valley Road for 2 Charlie 2, 51-year-old male, conscious and breathing, stung by a yellow jacket, and he has been advised to use his EpiPen. Time of your tone, 1644. When you're responding, 1644.
1: Beecham Rescue 1. Beecham Rescue 1, you're on scene, 1644. Was an ambulance on? Close an ambulance 1, clear of LRH, back in service, 1644.

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Day 2, Bethlehem ambulance, standby for tone. Twin State 2, Bethlehem ambulance, respond to 371 Cherry Valley Road for a 2 Charlie 2, 51-year-old male. Conscious and breathing, stung by a yellow jacket, and he had

0: Rosen 21.
1: Both units clear. 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

0: Good afternoon, 2 Franconia 4. We took a 911 call for Lafayette Dollar Center, room 35 in the Birch Wing, for a patient, one of their patients, a resident who attacked a staff member and did threaten to attack other residents, but they are not reporting any major injuries.
1: Is this 911 call from a patient or from the staff?
0: That's from a staff member.
1: Appreciate it.
0: Go ahead, Belson 2.
2: The patient's getting evaluated in the back of the ambulance. I'll be clear.
0: Proceed, Belson 2.

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0: Assault call 93 Main Street, Lafayette Elder Center, room 35, Birch Wing, for a resident who attacked a staff member and threatened to attack the residents. They are not reporting any injuries at this time.

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1: Matthew, Sugar Hill 3.

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2: What's that?
1: Message received, 303.

The 20-minute mark, and we also have an incoming medical, so we need mutual aid. SMA 1. You're getting a refusal. We'll be in service momentarily, 1710.

State Bethlehem Ambulance, Second Medical at 2957 Main Street, room 27 of the New Hampshire Detox. 37 Charlie, 46-year-old male who's dizzy with tremors and doesn't have a seizure history. Again, Twin State Bethlehem Ambulance, 2957 Main Street, New Hampshire Detox, room 27. 37 Charlie, 46-year-old male who's dizzy with tremors and a seizure history, 10 with cone, 17 hours.

0: We're off into that phone too.
1: Good.
0: Just making you aware of another medical at the New Hampshire detox from 27. The male with dizzy tremors and a seizure history.
1: I see.
2: Service from the first medical responding to the second. 1713.

0: cell phone check ground.
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0: Yeah, I'm off. I'm off the Pam and Leslie first reference at earlier 25 at Dollar General.
1: Madison City, Bethlehem City.

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1: What's the report number on that 25? And then I'll head to that medical.
0: Bethlehem 2, your case number 2026-002352.

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0: New Valley Medical, your time, sir.
1: Negative, it didn't come through.
0: Tony A. Monk is 7 Shell Road. A 85-year-old female, not completely alert, altered mental status.

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1: No, affirmative. Apartment 5.
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0: Can you show myself and six on a motor vehicle south? It's going to be Route 3, also referred to as Twinon Road. It'll be in the area of the middle school.
1: Receiver, thank you.
0: We will all stay all set on checks.
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0: Commercial burglary alarm on Main Street of the O'Reilly Automotive showing safe motion times 4. They did try the key holder, no response.
1: 10-5, I'll be clear. I'll call in right there.
0: Proceed, Lancaster 2.

Grafton County, all cars and stations, prepare to copy on Ebola with authority of Littleton, PD. Grafton County, all cars and stations, a stop and check welfare for a missing person out of Littleton. Right, first of Jessica, last of Chernicki, with a date of birth of 10/2/77. It's going to be a Caucasian female with a height of 5'8", weight of 150, brown hair, green eyes. Is known to frequent Littleton and Bethlehem area with no point of contact from roughly around the 20th to 25th of July. If located, please contact Littleton PD. Again, Grafton County, all cars and stations, stop and check a welfare on a missing person out of Littleton. First of Jessica, last of Chernicki. Date of birth is 10/2/77. The Caucasian female, height of 5'8", weight of 150. Her hair is brown and her eyes are green. She does frequent Littleton, Bethlehem area and has roughly no contact since around the 20th to the 25th of July. If located, please contact Littleton PD. WGW 80, Grafton County, time clear, 1735.

0: 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Mike Atherton.
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0: A1 to LRA.
1: That's the name of one, transporting LRH, 1739.
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2: 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We're in clear for name and date of birth of the involved party.

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1: Go ahead with that name and date of birth.
0: It's going to be Hazen, Henry Alpha, Lou Edward, Nora, first of Paul, date of birth is 30-1954.
2: 23. Norpax and Lancaster, ambulance 3. Lancaster, ambulance 3. Show us off at Weeks. Mike Captain, I'll see you off at least 17 for you.

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1: Repeat your Sunday home receiver test. Help for announcements. Groveton Fire Department. You have a training meeting August 4th at 1800. Jefferson Fire Department, you have a business meeting August 4th at 1900. Bradford Fire Department, you have a training August 4th at 1800. And Whitefield Fire Department, you have an officers meeting at 1730, business meeting at 1800. Both of those are on August 5th. This is the end of the announcement. Time clear, 1822.

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0: Both units will be out at that address in Lyman.
1: Confirmed.

Twin State to Grind Reigate EMS in Woodsville Ambulance. Respond and stage away at 1352 Scott Highway in Groton, apartment 4, for a 14-year-old male with potential suicidal ideation. Again, Twin State, Groton Reigate EMS in Woodsville Ambulance. Respond and stage away at 1352 Scott Highway in Groton, unit 4, 14-year-old male, potential suicidal ideation. Tell me your tone, 1848.

Got next one. 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

Oasis. You're off at staging. Thank you, Jeff. M9, go ahead. 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

Flatner 1. 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Received. We just spoke with Vermont State Police less than a minute ago. 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

0: Roger, you're out. Just took an in-house call for motor vehicle complaint from 142 on to 93 South. We Mass 6, J. John, P. Tom, H. Henry, 18, looking at a white Jeep Wrangler.
1: Where's Jeep Wrangler, anyway?
0: If you could pass it along to Lincoln, I'm going to head up there and try and see if I can find it. It'll probably be gone by the time I get up there.
1: Where's Jeep Wrangler, anyway?

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0: I've got Lincoln Dispatch on the line. 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
1: It's going to be all over the road, so yeah, I've been listed by the calling party.
0: See Franklin 3.

Woodsville, 84. Like 2, you are clear to head on into 1352 Scott Highway, 1928. State 2, Groton, R1. You have it, 1928.

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0: Can you show me clear of short check north and south to see if I may have seen that vehicle in a line of other vehicles carrying some UTVs, some other trailers, and not 100%, so I should pass it off to Lincoln.
1: Received. Franconia 3.

Twin State, Littleton Fire Department. Respond to 154 Mount Misery Road for a 1 Alpha 54-year-old male conscious breathing alert with severe rectal pain from a cyst. Again, Twin State, Littleton Fire Department. Respond 154 Mount Misery Road for a 1 Alpha 54-year-old male conscious breathing alert with severe rectal pain from a cyst. Time of your tone, 1940.

0: What? 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
1: 815, I've assigned you to a call in Shelburne. Looks like it's a dispute. Per 604, he'd like you to handle.